0: and inhale deeply. May the blessings of Guru Ram Dass shower down on all of us and on all of humanity. 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Staying with Grandma for a while.
1: One more week. Remember that to Los Alamos. I'm going to be there for 2 weeks and I'm going back to India.
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Thank you. Prasad has been placed before you. 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Please forgive us any errors, shortcomings, omissions. 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Thank you. 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

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They abandon the bitter worldly conflicts. Those who serve the one Lord do not know any other. They abandon the bitter worldly conflicts. Through love and truth, they meet the truest of the true. 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They sing the glorious praises of the Lord. Their pollution is washed away. 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The fire of evil-mindedness is burning up the world. They alone are saved who contemplate the word of the Guru Shabad. The bumblebee, the moth, the elephant, the fish, and the deer all suffer for their actions and die. Trapped by desire, they cannot see reality. The lover of women is obsessed with sex. All the wicked are ruined by their anger. Honor and good sense are lost when one forgets the Nam, the name of the Lord. The self-willed Manmukh is lured by another man's wife. The noose is around his neck and he is entangled in petty conflicts. The Gurumukh is emancipated, singing the glorious praises of the Lord. The lonely widow gives her body to a stranger. She allows her mind to be controlled by others for lust or money, but without her husband, she is never satisfied. You may read, recite, and study the scriptures, the Simritis, Vedas, and Puranas, but without being imbued with the Lord's essence, the mind wanders endlessly. As the rain bird thirsts longingly for the drop of rain, and as the fish delights in water, Nanak is satisfied by the sublime essence of the Lord. As the rain bird thirsts longingly for the drop of rain, and as the fish delights in water, Nanak is satisfied by the sublime essence of the Lord. 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
1: Okay. Let's tune in, please. And inhale.

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